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1: ladies and gentlemen,
0: starts now. We know what you need, we know what you want, and you want it now. 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

get deep, I get deep, I get deep, I get deeper, ha, into this thing. The deeper I go, the more knowledge I know what to sing, what to bring, what.

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0: 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The weather looks good, and with the tailwind behind us, we're expected to land in approximately 30 minutes. We hope you're enjoying our special selection by
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Bye. Bye. Bye. Bye. Bye. Bye. Bye. Bye. Bye. Bye. Bye. Bye. Bye. Bye. Bye. Bye. Bye. Bye. Bye. Bye. Bye. Bye. Bye. Bye. Bye. Bye. Bye. Bye. Bye. Bye. Bye. Bye. Bye. Bye. Bye. Bye. Bye. Bye. Bye. Bye. Bye. Bye. Bye. Bye. Bye. Bye. Bye. Bye. Bye. Bye. Bye. Bye. Bye. Bye. Bye. Bye. Bye. Bye. Bye. Bye. Bye. Bye. Bye. Bye. Bye. Bye. Bye. Bye. Bye. Bye. Bye. Bye. Bye. Bye. Bye. Bye. Bye. Bye. Bye. Bye. Bye. Bye. Bye. Bye. Bye. B

party under the bridge, party at the restaurant, party at the club, party in the day, party in my house, party on the way to the party at the park, party in the bush, party under the bridge, party at the restaurant, party at the club, party in the day, party in my house, party on the park, party in the bush, party under the bridge, party at the restaurant, party at the club, party in the day, party in my house, party on the way to

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He screamed truth and said these words: dance, motherfucker.

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That was Gorge with Levity on Bar 25. Next up, it's Demuja with All These Promises on Pont Neuf.

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2: Hey, you.

Party in the bush, party under the bridge, party at the restaurant, party at the club, party in the day, party in my house, party on the way to the party at the park, party in the bush, party under the bridge, party at the restaurant, party at the club, party in the day, party in my house, party on the park, party in the bush, party under the bridge, party at the restaurant, party at the club, 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

0: 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I'm a Barbie girl
1: 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I'm Nicki Minaj.
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